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0: It is 99 chart. It is 992-427. It's how you get through and ask your question on today's show. Let's take a look at the market overall. It was a nice bounce back day. NASDAQ up over 2%. S&P up over 1%. Dow only about 0.6%. You had names like Google, Amazon, Tesla. Those had some nice gains. Tesla up 8.5%. Google up nearly 5%. Amazon 3.2%. Apple was down slightly. Nvidia up a little over 1%. You had some strength out of a lot of the names that sold off on Friday. A nice bounce back for names like Western Digital, Corning, KLA Tencor, Applied Materials, Lam Research. Those are names that were very, very strong on the day. You had sell-offs in communication services. So all the telecom names, might be some worries around maybe Starlink competing with some of the AT&T and Verizons of the world. I'm not sure I believe that, but that's at least the narrative right now. The finance space was a bit mixed, but overall it was just that bounce back in those names that sold off on Friday. So we'll see. This is just a counter trend bounce, or do we get some stickiness to this market? Overall, the rotation and breadth is widening out, and that's overall a positive. But today wasn't one of those days. It was very, very concentrated in those tech names, those hardware names that had been selling off for most of last week. You did get some Supreme Court decisions that might affect things on the economic front. Excuse me, the political front, but not really the economic front. You had treasuries. They were mixed. Yields were up at 1 to 2 basis points on the front end, signaling a bit of a tighter Fed policy going forward. Dollar was off 1.3%. Sorry, not 1.3, 0.3% on the day. The yen continues to sell off a 40-year low versus the dollar. That ultimately another reason for the market staying buoyant. No yen carry trade unwind in the offing like we saw a couple of years ago. Gold finished down 1.4%, silver 1.7% in the red. Bitcoin was up about 1% in choppy trading. You still are getting a lot of pressure on Bitcoin in general from what's going on with MicroStrategy and Stretch and all of that kind of financial shenanigans that are starting to come home to roost within that space. And another reason why I think Bitcoin will remain in a bear market for some time. WTI crude up 2.2% on the day, back above $70 a barrel as the detente in the Middle East looks to be on hold, at least for a little while. We'll see how that goes. Flare-ups are continuing, and that was really the big story over the weekend. So that was the market today to start

other day, we started quarreling. I went away, but now I wish that I was back. I love my baby.

right, and his job's well done. He wants to share the prize he's won. If no one shares and no one cares, where's the fun?

0: the market staying buoyant. No yen carry trade unwind in the offing like we saw a couple of years ago. Gold finished down 1.4%, silver 1.7% in the red. Bitcoin was up about 1% in choppy trading. You still are getting a lot of pressure on Bitcoin in general from what's going on with MicroStrategy and Stretch and all of that kind of financial shenanigans that are starting to come home to roost within that space. And another reason why I think Bitcoin will remain in a bear market for some time. WTI crude up 2.2% on the day. Back above $70 a barrel as the detente in the Middle East looks to be on hold, at least for a little while. We'll see how that goes. Flare-ups are continuing, and that was really the big story over the weekend. So that was the market today to start off a fresh week. Now, from time to time, we receive questions via web form from investtalk.com. Here's one that came in earlier. Because I'm thinking about getting back into Las Vegas Sands. LVS is the symbol. At what price level would you start accumulating shares? Las Vegas Sands. Let me pull up some of the numbers here. So this is interesting because this has been in a pretty strong downtrend ever since a high right around, what is that, about $70 or so? Yeah, 70 and change back in December. Now we're already down to 46 and change in less than 6 months. This has had quite the downtrend, down 34% from its 52-week high. Earnings expectations for this year and next year continue to come down, although it's still $3 and change, but it is a mid-teens multiple, which based on a company that's looking to grow earnings and revenue in the mid to high single digits, that's probably a fair multiple to trade at. So I don't think it's expensive or cheap at these levels. I think it's fairly valued. Now, I will say it is at support, right around $40 to $5. But we've been here for a few days now. We tried a rally on Friday, sold off again today. Not really the reaction I'd like to see near major support. So to me, this needs to head probably lower and probably closer to $42. That's a much better technical support level. The question for me though is, do you want to get into a name that, you know, Las Vegas in general has been struggling. China consumers continue to struggle. Because remember, this is as much, if not more, a play on China as it is on Las Vegas. I know it's called Las Vegas Sands, but if you look at where the revenue comes from, it's almost all Macau. You're talking about 43% is Marina Bay Sands in Macau, the Venetian in Macau, the Londoner in Macau. Only 16% comes from others, which would be right in other areas. Actually, Singapore is at the top one, about 43%. So I think that's the issue, is China continues to have their domestic troubles economically. And so that is why this is in a downtrend. I would be very patient with it. 42 would be the first level that I would get in if you want to get in it for the long term, but there's no guarantee it's going to stop going down there. This is InvestTalk, now closing in on 63 million downloads. Thanks to you. Hang on, our work continues. So give me a call now at 888-99-CHART.
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2: I'm Nicole Murray with Your Money Now. Shares of French biotech company Abivax have soared 25% this morning after it released fresh data on its lead drug for bowel disease that showed malignancies were in line with expected background rates. The company's stock crashed around 44% on June 2nd, following data that showed there were cancer cases among patients taking the highest dose. Australia's competition regulator is taking Amazon's Australian unit to court, alleging that unfair terms in its Prime subscription contracts allowed the company to introduce advertising to its video streaming platform. Officials say the contracts required more than 1 million annual Prime subscribers in the country to accept advertising or pay an additional $2.05 per month for an ad-free option. Apple supplier Luxshare Precision Industry is seeking to raise as much as $3.1 billion through a Hong Kong share sale. Trading is expected

0: 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And when people come to me, when they go to kennysgoldquiz.com, or they call Golden Crest Metals at the 888-406-6222 number, and you come from my show and you say, hey, I'm listening to the good-looking Kenny Michaels. I listen to him every week. I want to move my IRA. You're going to get a gift from me. Yeah. Usually 10% free silver. How awesome is that? Pure, fine silver. And silver is soaring, baby. And there's a silver shortage. And Trump is going to Fort Knox. And now there's a lot of talk of repricing gold because our debt has gotten worse because of the war. So now there's a lot of talk of Trump repricing precious metals. Please, dear God, let that happen. Please, dear God, because my IRA is in gold. And if my IRA is in gold, I'll be bold. I'll be sold. And that's it, baby. Let's go. Let's go. It's exciting times, man, to buy gold and silver. Okay. And the one thing I am going to do right now is we're going to bring on this week's gold miner. So let's go ahead and bring her on this show this week. Mary, welcome to the show. Marianne, welcome to the show.
1: Hello. Thank you, Kenny.
0: How are you this morning?
1: I'm very well.
0: Good, good.
1: Just listening to your show, and it's
0: welcome to the show. Yeah, welcome to the show, and I know that you're this week's gold miner. We have a gold miner every single week, someone who has found my show, decided to jump on the journey. So I'm going to, as hard as this is for me to do, I'm going to shut my mouth, and I'm going to give you the microphone. Tell me your journey. What happened?
1: Okay, well, my husband and I suffered two business setbacks, which left us financially devastated, and we were never able to completely pick up the pieces and recover. And he passed away last year, and he was a wonderful person, but he left me in a pickle financially, and I knew I had to find a way to do something smart with my money. And so I ran across you and, on the radio, and from the beginning, I wanted to buy precious metals and do so with you and Golden Crest, but I had to wait until it was financially feasible for me. And the second I felt I was in a pretty good position, I gave Golden Crest and the good looking Kenny Michaels a call and left a message. And just as promised, you called me right back, and we started the process.
0: Well, see,
1: and
0: so you already,
1: now I have.
0: Yeah, you already have it down right when you said good looking. So that already is a plus. That's already a feather in your cap. Yeah, you know, one of the things I pride myself on is being accessible to people who tune into my show. And I always say, if you go to kennysgoldquiz.com, watch out, because you're going to get a call from, you got it, the good-looking Brad Pitt of Precious Metals. So you went ahead and you purchased gold and silver. How was that process?
1: It was easy peasy. It was just seamless. And I have left the yips and behind and now joined the ranks of the yippies. Yeah. But, you know, the thing about the process, the thing about Golden Crest, and in particular you, you know, you're set apart from the rest because you genuinely care about people. You spend the time with a person, and you take your time, and you educate the person. You educated me, and you make yourself available. You don't just make the deal, say, okay, have a nice life, and you dump the person. You follow through, and you follow up, and I needed my handheld through this, and you did that, and I can trust you to steer me in the right direction.
0: Yeah, you know, it's funny that you say that. I get very emotional about this because I'm very passionate about it. And the one thing I do understand, this is not about buying a car stereo. You know, you bought your stereo, ma'am. Go to the place, get it installed, have a nice day, see you later. It doesn't work like that. This is people's life savings. These are people's retirement accounts. This is people's money. This is how they plan to secure their future.

0: This isn't a game. This isn't about how much money somebody makes. It's about how much how much information people can get that help them to make the right choice. So you went out, you made a cash purchase. I suspect the medals have arrived to your door, have they not?
1: They have.
0: And
1: yes.
0: how are they? Beautiful as usual?
1: They are just stunning.
0: Yeah, I know. It's crazy. It's crazy. All right, and I know you got free silver for tuning in, for going to kennysgoldquiz.com. How much free silver did you get?
1: I got $3,000 worth of free silver.
0: All right, let's go, let's go, let's go. Well, that's great. Listen, Marianne, I know it's early here. I'm not going to keep you long. You know, there's a lot of people, Marianne, there's a lot of nervousness. You know, 2 weeks ago I played a video from Trump where he talked about the yips, and you mentioned it, where you said you don't have the yips anymore, you have the yippee.
2: You know, we're getting a little bit shaky. We're getting the yips on this.
0: Yeah. Yeah, so, you know, you're like, I got the yippee. Everybody that goes to gold and silver gets yippee. But there's a lot of people who don't. There's a lot of people who do not know what to do. They're a little shaky, right? My question is, any advice you would give people who have money in the bank or retirement accounts? Any advice?
1: I would say immediately take that cash out and buy precious metals with Golden Crest, and you cannot go wrong with Kenny and Golden Crest.
0: I really appreciate that. Thank you so much, and I'm glad I was able to help you. By the way, for being this week's gold miner, I know you happen to be a vegetarian. Normally, I give everybody a case of Omaha steaks coming to their door. I know that does not sound delicious to you. So, because you are this week's gold miner, you are getting delivered to your door. You're getting a Harry and David vegetable basket with all fresh vegetables in it. Carrots and squash, and everything's coming to your front door for being this week's guest. So, enjoy the veggies.
1: I love it.
0: Good, good. Enjoy the veggies.
1: I love it. Thank you so much.
0: You're welcome. Have a super day, okay? God bless. Enjoy them. All righty.
1: You as well. God bless.
0: Bye-bye.
1: Bye-bye.
0: Bye-bye. All right, the number to get me live, 888-961-0222. I'm Kenny Michaels. This is Striking Gold. Did you hear what she said? Her husband passed away a year ago and left her in a pickle. Now, I love pickles. I love pickles. Especially pickles with a pastrami sandwich on rye. Love pickles. But not financial pickles. The way out of a financial pickle is gold. Why? Well, think about it. It's real money. It's absolutely real money. You cannot name me one other product that is real money. You cannot. I challenge you right now. Call 888-961-0222. That gets you live with me on air right now. Call me here. Name me one other item that's real money. If you call in here and say the U.S. dollar is real money, please, I'll give you my address. Please send me what you're smoking. Because it ain't. And it says on your dollar it's not real money. It says it's a note. That's what it says. Crypto is a stinking toilet joke. And stocks are not real money. Have you ever held the stock in your hand? No. Have you ever gone to a store and bought something with stock? No. Have you ever bartered with stock? No. The only form of real money is physical gold and silver. That's a fact. J.P. Morgan Chase said, gold and silver's money. Everything else in the world's credit. Okay? So why is gold doing so well? And why are all the predictions for gold going crazy? Wells Fargo says it's going to double by the end of the year. Bank of America says it's going to double by the end of the year. Deutsche Bank says it's going to more than double by the end of the year. Goldman Sachs says it's almost going to double by the end of the year. Well, these guys talk to Trump. These guys talk to the White House. What do they know? What are they hearing that we don't know? I don't care. I just know that they're telling me where it's going, and that's why I'm invested in it. And I am passionate about this because I'm sick and tired of people that are of retirement age having to feed Uncle Sam after working 40 years. I'm tired of it. It's time we keep more of the money and they get less. The only way that happens is you go to gold. Okay? 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
5: I'm Dan Loney with Your Money Now. Amazon Web Services is going to invest $1 billion in a new forward-deployed engineering unit to help its customers build and roll out AI systems. A forward-deployed engineer is a person embedded directly within an organization to try and accelerate a technical transformation. FDE, as they're known, companies with larger AI firms are developed along with banks, private equity, and consulting firms. Warren Buffett has skipped his annual mid-year donation to the Gates Foundation as he awaits the review of the connection with Jeffrey Epstein. It's the first time in two decades Buffett has held this back. A final decision may come later this year, maybe near Thanksgiving. Gates spoke on Capitol Hill recently about his connection to Epstein. Wall Street stocks continue to move higher. The Dow Industrial Average is up more than 150 points. The NASDAQ is up more than 350. West Texas crude is down 1% at $70 a barrel. And that is Your Money Now.
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7: With SRN News, I'm Bob Agnew in Washington. The Supreme Court has voted 5-4 to uphold birthright citizenship, so babies born on American soil are automatically American citizens, regardless of the immigration status of their parents. The ruling, one of the most highly anticipated of the year, President Trump, on the first day of his second term, signed an executive order to end birthright citizenship, saying it was never the original intent of the U.S. Constitution. The Supreme Court today also upholding laws in two states barring transgender girls and women from playing on school athletic teams. In another setback for transgender people, the Supreme Court upholding the transgender sports ban in the states of Idaho and West Virginia, ruling that the states can block transgender athletes who are biological males from taking part of girls' sports teams, the public schools, and at universities. On Wall Street right now, the Dow is up by 178 points. This is SRN News.
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5: Yeah, hi, Justin and Luke. It's Mike from Orange County, California. And I'm calling in with a quick question about automatic dividend reinvestment programs. We have a couple stocks that we have set up to automatically reinvest. And it just kind of dawned on me that I'm wondering if this creates an issue when you go to sell those shares of stock because you now are owning partial shares. I'd appreciate any comment you can make on it. Thanks. Have a good day.
6: No, there should be no reason why that would create an issue. Most brokerage firms now allow partial share ownership. Now the question would be, wherever it's held, are you making sure that that broker is tracking the lots for tax purposes? That's what I would be worried about. But that's partial share ownership has no bearing on whether it's a smart thing to do. What I'm saying that is automatic dividend reinvestment programs. To me, the bigger question you have to ask yourself is, in a world that's rapidly shifting, rapidly changing, especially with AI, how many companies can you confidently say that you want to buy shares in and allow all the dividends to simply accrue as more shares in your account? This isn't the days of Procter & Gamble, where those businesses are safe from competition by just spending a bunch on ads, for example, and continuing to print money and cash flow that supports that dividend and earnings growth over time. I think it's a much more difficult environment to operate in. Even names like Coke and Pepsi, they're still, don't say they're bad investments. I just think that their businesses are more at risk today than they were 20 or 30 years ago. So you have to be very careful in what type of companies you are running a dividend reinvestment plan with. A lot of the big names from General Mills, for example,

It is a grab-and-go lounge with a barista bar as well as hot and cold food to grab for your flight. It is the first new facility by American at the airport.

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0: 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By the way, it just went from 360 to 295 in 5 days. Yesterday at 10:15 was 295. It's 331 as I speak. Just wild. Wild swings. But we deal in real time here. The